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1: 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Risagadi, you Aitabargudin Penny Pani Pony Sankit Raikosa. Yes, Sonosar, Avishavani Jankar, Lira Nola Banachahan Chusradab. Ra London Kosandar Ramabaneli temperature 21 degrees Celsius, mostly cloudy, humidity 60%, Ra wind 10 kilometer per hour Raikosa. Rai Sigo Satma, Karikramagari Bada, oily quite chilly saw, yeah, folks from a chisu chisu regs of weather, agi barkarbiana pani paricutura, this particularly gormi batir of fili chisu by Kusabo, ami autumn mabani, province card day, some month wise ami, province card is sagega, some rub, date wise, ami soon, province card is some tisikanaga del chisu chisu tamar pani rekusa, weather change with a hiral kati. Fluoru ni sambhavana pani huncha, so please afno pani khyal rakhnu hola bhanne chahanchu ra karyakram ma aba bhane aunus hami feri pani agadi badhne nai chhau aile ko lagi bhane bhagi jane sallah raheko cha Sunita Thikim ra Nogen Hangsarumba.

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